0: mutated genes, from about 80 to 650 mutated genes, which form a program which tells the body how to make cancer. We are identifying these genes and we treat them. And the medications which I discovered, they are able to treat over 150 common genes. And you can get rid of tumors and patients can live happier thereafter.
1: Sounds like you basically cured cancer. Can you tell me what was the response of the medical community to your treatment?
0: I went through something like 35 years of quote-unquote war with very powerful organizations. So they wanted to put me to prison for 270 years so they can steal my patents. And finally, about 4 years ago, we won, and I believe that we are beginning a peaceful millennium. The question is, who is the discoverer? If the discoverer will be one of the largest pharmaceutical companies, then it will go right away. If the discoverer is a single person who came to the United States with $5 of his possessions and built his own research center, pharmaceutical factory, and a clinic, well, that's a different story.
2: سنة 2012 كان في أكتر من مليون حالة وفاة بسبب مرض السرطان في العالم العربي. وطبقاً لمنظمة الصحة العالمية، الدول العربية هتشوف زيادة 80% في الإصابات بالسرطان بين سنة 2020 و2030. ملايين مصيرهم مرتبط 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
1: Do you think there is a cover-up to hide an effective cure for cancer?
3: A lot of people believe that there's a cure for cancer being suppressed by big pharma because they'd lose all the money that they get treating people. And they'll postulate all sorts of strange things they claim cure cancer that aren't profitable for big pharma. It's a nice story, but it's not true. Cancer isn't one disease. Cancer is a family of over 200 known diseases, some of which respond to radiation, some respond to chemotherapy. They're all very different because they're all mutations of different types of cells. So the idea of a single magic bullet for cancer is a bit misguided. Secondly, you could make a fortune if you had a cure for cancer. Half the people in the world will eventually get cancer. If you're selling something to half the people in the world, it's highly profitable. And you can, absolutely.
1: I'm sorry, can I just interrupt you there? Did you just say that half of the people of the world will eventually get cancer?
3: Essentially, if you live long enough, you roll a genetic dice. Every day you live, you roll a little chance of getting cancer. If you live long enough, your odds on getting cancer go up. It's not that the world is becoming more carcinogenic. We're getting cancer because we're living longer.
1: I must say, I like the fact that you use statistics to support your argument. From that perspective, if there is indeed a conspiracy to hide a cure for a variety of cancers, how long will it take the world before such a conspiracy is uncovered?
3: I actually looked a few years ago at the probability of being able to keep huge conspiracies quiet. I also looked at cancer. And when I crunched through the mathematics of that, at best, if everyone was on board with the conspiracy theory, there are so many people you would need. Everyone who works in drug development for cancer, everyone who treats cancer from an oncological point of view, and pretty much everyone in the pharmaceutical industry. That goes to millions of people before you do too much effort. That even if everyone was as good a secret keeper as a national security agency in America, you would at best get maybe 2 or 3 years before the whole thing was out of the bag.
1: In the face of such a mathematical impossibility, why does such a narrative persist for so many years?
3: I think this is a story that people tell themselves to give themselves a feeling of power. But I think all the evidence is so blazingly against it.
4: ليه الأفكار بتنتشر حتى لما يكون عندنا أدلة ضدها؟
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3: Why do you think the rumor of a cancer cure cover-up is so pervasive?
4: I think it's two parts. One is that it's a very provocative subject that allows folks to gain followers to, you know, communicate about these various kind of conspiracy theories. So the other issue, it's the lack of education on the part of patients who are just not seeking their knowledge from the most reputable sources. It's not to say that there's bad actors in pharma. There certainly have been. But if there's cancer cures, then they would be out there and available to the public.
5: Some people say that the medication for cancer, like chemotherapy and radiotherapy, are as toxic as the disease itself.
4: One of the things that folks that maybe align with this conspiracy thinking have to do with the fact that different chemotherapeutics, different drugs, and radiation oncology creates a pro-cancer environment. It's really important for the host, the patient that's undergoing these therapies, to be well protected. There's a lot of things that patients can do to get through these toxicities with less of these terrible side effects and even potentially reducing the long-term side effects. That is not communicated as well as it should be.
5: So what can you tell me about cancer cure research? Is there an effective cure in sight?
4: There is a cure for cancer, and that cure has been known about for a long time. And that's called prevention. Healthy, clean eating, movement, stress reduction, restorative sleep, being aware of your environment. All these things play a major factor in allowing cancer to present itself.
0: الكلام اللي قاله جلان معناه إن ممكن الوقاية من السرطان باتباع أسلوب حياة صحي يساعد في تجنب المرض عامة، وده غير الوصفات الغريبة اللي بيدعي البعض إنها بتوصل لنفس الهدف.
6: Third of cancers can actually be prevented by healthy lifestyle behaviors that we do have control over.
7: Dip half a lemon in baking soda. This combination is effective in the ongoing struggle against cancer.
8: Easy anti-cancer protocol, and that is the baking soda and maple syrup.
0: وده غير الناس اللي طلعوا بتفسيرات غريبة عن مسببات السرطان نفسه. قررت أرجع تاني لديفيد وأسأله عنها.
5: Hey David, I need to ask you a few more questions if you don't mind. They're concerning the cancer cure claims. Some people claim that cancer is a fungus and they can cure it with sodium bicarbonate. Is that true?
9: Cancer is most definitely not a fungus. You can look at cancer cells under a microscope. They are very much human. Cancer is you, just a really warped version of you. It is not a fungus, which is an entirely different species. So the idea that you can treat cancer like it's a fungus is unfortunately incredibly misguided and can harm patients.
5: I read also once that there was this woman who claimed that she cured her cancer by daily injections of vitamin C.
9: Linus Pauling won two Nobel Prizes, one in chemistry and one as a Peace Prize. And in the 70s, he became obsessed with the idea that vitamin C could cure the cold, that it could cure cancer, that it could cure AIDS, everything. The problem is he was wrong. But because he was so famous and well-renowned, this has become a myth that won't die. Unfortunately, vitamin C does not cure cancer. In fact, vitamin C doesn't even work for colds.
5: So these are the myths of the cures. There are other myths of the causes, like some people claim that deodorants and microwave ovens can cause cancer.
9: The X-rays, the gamma rays, they have the ability to ionize. What that means is they can remove an electron from your chemical bonds. And when they do that, that can cause damage to your DNA, which can eventually become cancer. But the lower energy forms of light, like visible light and microwave, cannot do that. It doesn't have the ability to ionize. So it doesn't cause cancer. Now, do deodorants cause cancer? Well, this has been studied quite a bit too. And most of the data, in fact, all of the solid data we have on this says, no, they do not.
5: So basically, you make it sound as if there is no healthy diet or lifestyle that can actually protect you from cancer.
9: If you have a healthy diet, if you're not obese, if you're not drinking too much, alcohol, for example, is a carcinogen. Obviously, if your general health is good, you're rolling that dice of causing harm a little bit less. But again, we have to remember that cancer is largely probabilistic. You can live the healthiest, purest lifestyle and still get cancer.
0: أكيد في مؤامرات كتير في العالم وفي ساعات ناس مشكوك في أمرها بتتجمع وتخطط من وراء الستار. بس أي ادعاء بوجود مؤامرة بدون دليل علمي واضح بيفضل كلام في الهوى. ومع إن في عدد لا نهائي من الأوهام اللي 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